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1: One term, no finish. See, at least you not go to your school once. Every term, not 3 months. At least within that 3 months, bring one day. One day, go to their school, know their class, know their teacher. Mm. And when they say, "Daddy, I want to tell you something," say, "No, no, no, don't disturb me." Sometimes, listen to daddy and gossip. Mm-hmm. In between that, their small, small talk. Now you go find out what they wrong. Now you go know if they molest your children. Mm. Now you go know what they happen. Because if you know they listen, every time, go and meet your mother. Every time, go and meet your mother. When they grow up, now you go to call them, they will be going to meet their mother. And now their mother go come tell you what they happen. Mm-hmm. Imakwana Junior bought new car. Mm-hmm. Imakwana, this one just graduated. Like, their mother is not the one breaking the news. Mm-hmm. It should not be like that. I'm telling the younger fathers, we can do better. It's about the willingness to try. Nobody they perfect, though. But if you are willing, you can be better. Let me read these two messages at the random. This one says, "Good morning, Wazobia FM." Say, "I'm a very good beneficiary of having the best father. God also gave me a good husband who has the whole qualities of a good father, and I don't stop celebrating them. Although my father is late since 3 years, and now I still miss him seriously. Shout out to Mr. Henry Akabunwa, my husband. He is a very good husband and the best father in the whole world. I love him with my life." Ijoma Akabunwa, calling from Asaba. This was a good morning. "Father's Day is good and his celebration is sweet and sunny. But one major problem is that most of us are riding on a train we entered, not minding where it is going." Emeka from Onitsha, "I wish I understand that your parable. However, sign up be my friend and if he pick more calls. And to all the fathers, happy Father's Day. If they forget to tell you no verse, me I they tell you now, happy Father's Day. And I beg you, just try your best. Make sure you are trying.
2: Yeah.
1: The better you know, the more you try. Just take care of your health, very important, so that you go at least stay alive, you know, to even correct your errors if you made any, and to enjoy the fruit of your labor if you've worked hard. To all the men where they contribute, don't feel shy to accept praises. Mm-hmm. If they want to celebrate, you sit down, bask in it. You will not die. Enjoy it. Mm-hmm. If you have to laugh, laugh. If you have to dance, dance happily. Mm-hmm. If you have to cry, cry. If it makes it will add more life to your life. Eh? Enjoy the celebration. You deserve it because you've worked hard. Now here we'll take a break, and I say thank you very much. Up next now, Office Palava. Now me, Precious. And yeah, we'll just want if I run this one. Will they come back? Wait for us. Una good though. Una good morning.
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0: them go meet from Monday reach Friday. And by 10 for morning, reach 2 for afternoon. If you know, say, you special like Igu, go join us today. Oga Madam Show. Who no call? No go fit to know how far.
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And we're there for office palaver. How you there? How your office they go? I hope say nobody they palaver you for there. Because it is very, very important so that markets could go as it's supposed go. I greet you specially this morning. And time knows it, so ahead. No time to check time. Baskin has seen my name. And you there for inside Oga Madam Office show. We're talk about this word we shall be used where we have a non-refund policy. We non-refund policy. We don't give back money. Because now one auntie reached out to me, say, Ria Mama, I beg, help me. I said, what happened? He said, my husband, birthday, be they come out. He be one celebrating 40th birthday. Okay. He said, the birthday is supposed to be on the 30th of June. But I don't pay one caterer because I'm not celebrating 40th birthday. I don't pay the caterer. I pay 250K. I be not plan something big, but just in-house. Because my husband is a very private person. In-house with few family and friends. But then, just last week here, my husband office can't give him one training where my husband they pray for since. The last set where they go, my husband name no make him. And he pain and where that time. My cutler said, no worry, say by God's grace. And this training now for Canada. My husband is so happy. In fact, because of the outing, he's supposed to come on Nigeria on the 28th of this June. And he can't even say, okay, if whether we go find how me and the children want to follow up. So that we'll even take and use opportunity go summer. And he's so happy. Now, I don't find out, say, my arrangement no go work out again because obviously all of us go to Canada by then. And the training are 2 weeks. So by the time we go return, now almost middle of July. So now I come with the caterer. She never buy anything.

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0: Oh yes, what's up? Your 93.7 FM, your Chukwuma station, Nadia Udeo. And we talk about no reform policy where some business they do. So they give you this anti-gist. They say, so they no feed in Niger. So she had to reach out to the caterer, saying Nebiko. She had said she have called up a few people, like the decorator. The decorator don't say, okay, no, while I give him back his money. Man, this caterer said, no, I cannot give you back your 250,000. We have made plans already. He said, ah, Madam Zukwanike, this is food we are talking of. And by the time she was telling her last week, we still had like over 1 week or 2 weeks left. Because today is 22 now. They were supposed to travel 28th. And the party was supposed to be 30th. So she said she called out about 18th. So she had about 12 days more. The woman said, ah, we have prepped to. See, Anne, you were to make jollof rice and small egusi. I don't understand which one be you have prepped. Like, is it that you don't buy the tomatoes since 2 weeks? Nah, madam, calm down. Now, all of us now, women. He said, there is nothing I can do. We have a no refund policy, except you use that money to order food. So, see, Anne? 250k food. Where one order and go? How many? He said, you can keep ordering to the end of the year. Wow. And we can't refund money. Okay? I should have talked to another of my friends, Tinasa, say, not be smart thing she experienced. So, say, now one lady where they sell hair for Oka. She buy hair online, all this online, go to my website and buy. You know, say, me, I know they agree or do all those things. They say, I be a cake with him. I agree, say, I be a cake, and they fear most of them. So, she now clicked on the hair. The hair was 100,000. She paid, but network was having issues. The thing didn't go. She clicked again. He went the second time. But later, she found out that she was debited twice. So normally, now 100K, but now 200K don't come out. So she told the business person, expecting that the business person is smart enough. She even forwarded her account number.
1: Yeah.
0: Now I said, sorry, ma, we have a no refund policy.
1: Okay.
0: She said, no, I did not say refund me for the hair. I've bought the hair, but if you check, I mistakenly transferred twice, and it was network. He said, no, ma, you have to use it to pick another hair.
1: Okay.
0: So, and I said, Ndeba, I didn't go. You know, so you both go do something. You go, may say, where do you reach Niger?
2: You go change here.
0: We go abuse them. Have you had that experience in main markets where you don't go? Go buy something from main market. And maybe you call Richard's coffin and say, no, be waiting, you buy. Ha. If you go back to the line, they go denying you. Jenna White House, go call the go report to their Ogadem. Go report to the market union. And also, I wish, and it will be better if maybe you bought by transfer. So they don't go quick deny you. Open cash most time. They go say, what if it's not here? But when the market union comes strong on them, because I had a similar experience, I bought something. And what they gave me was not what I bought. I returned back. The guy said, "Oh, Bishop, I'm saying I'm okay. Check my face where I'm in JJC. First of all, I don't even speak one English. I be go to Smagodo too fast. Get mana.
2: In the grounded.
0: Educate them TA play. Before the guy talk, I don't go call security. Wait now. You want to intimidate? I say, I'm not intimidate you. I first come here, I talk to you calmly. Not be waiting me and you. And I even pay, like I paid you something worth 20K. You gave me something worth 5K. The lowest quality of that thing. So me, where see that lowest quality? Go find the one of 20K. Shabi, I don't know what they do. If you want deny, say, don't be in shop. I said, thank God. That day, I'm not even transfer. Because network, now the lady where the front of in shop, I do POS for. I tell the lady said she not remember how many people do. I said, madam, now yesterday here. And funny enough, that period I was pregnant. So, you know, it's not like, it's not a look you can easily forget. A pregnant woman that is obviously pregnant, call your shop. If not like, fine, you say, okay, not fine, get supermarket. She denied. I said, no, well, I will go there here. She said, I'm going to have to wait to make she saw her. I said, madam, I will go there here. So, I said, madam, attend to this woman, make she take go. Now, when you don't check, they can't finally see my receipt. Can't say, okay. The boy can't give me, sorry. If you don't, they do say, he go girl, you don't carry and go house. I say, no. No, it's not me you are telling that one. The concept of non-refund policy was made to protect business where abroad, they have mostly refund policy.
3: Mm-hmm.
0: I give you an example. You can walk into a boutique in some of these foreign countries. I know one call name. Pick a gown. Wear the gown. Go party. Return the gown tomorrow. Say you don't like the gown. So long as you don't tear out the tag. And they will collect it back.
4: And give you another one.
0: Sometimes you feel say you don't want another one, that the material is not good for your skin. They'll still give you back your money. So they found out that when Nigerians and other wonderful Africans came in, so Oble, is that true?
2: Now where my mind go now? Now where my mind just go? So I
5: think
2: you understand.
0: Oh, she. one babe go ten dinner. We turn different gun.
2: Uh-huh.
0: You go return, they return, yeah, they return.
5: Because you are affecting the next buyer. Affecting the next buyer.
0: So, now they had to also start bringing this non-refund policy because people were now abusing it. You could just buy a bag, say, I don't think I like it. Can you change it to the pink color? After you don't wear that one, rock and finish. All they do is they just make sure they keep the leather well. So they can easily return it to park. And you know, Ibo, most of them no like wahala. And that's why some of this okay where they bring for you. Some of them still get tagged. Some of them still be brand new gown. Yes, in some of those gowns where they don't do return.
2: They go see say they don't feed your hanger for
0: boutique like, again. And maybe they don't hanger, nobody agree by it. They go just pack all of them, throw for Krika. They call and thrift.
2: That's why
0: I make a begin cause. We know they call and thrift. Oh, bend and sell it. Jinwayo. Since when I've been call and thrift now, Krika, now they let poor man buy again.
2: And then I have no wonder that kind of clothes, if you tell person say no Krika, you buy it.
0: You don't go agree.
2: Okay,
0: because genuinely it was not meant for Okereka.
2: Okay.
0: So Nadia, most of this non-refund come, but our people who don't carry non-refund policy go another level. So you as a business person, do you do non-refund policy? How do you handle it? I spoke to a lady where they run a rentals, wedding gown rentals. I think she back then now 50k she did charge for wedding gown. I think it should be over 100 now. A customer paid for gown. So the girl said she will come and test. Now students, her wedding they come up. She don't want to make the whole body day on the guy. But she don't know say the guy they go abroad, they come back. The guy go abroad, come back. The guy bought his suit, wedding gown, everything. And the guy knows her perfect size. So when they brought the wedding gown for her, it was perfect. It was way better than what she wanted to rent. She now went to meet the woman and beg, say, Biko, see what happened. The woman said, but you signed a non-refund policy. He began to explain to the woman. The woman said, okay, fine. The best I can do for you is that your 50K. My sister and a makeup artist. We can use part of the money for your makeup. Back then, I don't know how much they charge now. And then the woman rent all this hair, both elephant tusk, all these beads. So they were able to convert her money
2: to
0: all those other things. So she didn't lose. But whereby the person no want those things, Inko? Like Zinkonyeni, that is telling somebody to order food of 250K.
5: But for me, let me tell you something. As a buyer, where I be, non-refund policy, they work some aspect. And let me use that woman now. They asked me to refund that 250. If I was in the woman's shoe, I will tell you, the only thing what she feel do now, to either to look for someone else. Because that woman now, you don't think we should send her the money. And a business woman, she feel don't plan them, or she feel don't use the money restock. You know, especially he do this, you make be treat you that way. But for the one person will do mistake now, person will say hey. You understand? Sometimes person they do mistake, do transfer two times. You go tell them say, if you receive this money second time, we'll send them back for me. For she holding the money back. Now her own person, she's not supposed to hold the person money back because she don't pay for waiting she buy for. And even for electronics, they get 1 year warranty. They will give you 1 year, mostly they 1 year, they will give 1 year. If within that 1 year period, this one to do that and turn them back. And when you don't send a seller money for something and you went back home and you can't see, no be waiting you buy with that and you want to return them back, either you turn it back and take something else from the shop.
2: Okay.
5: Not asking now, or send me back the money back now. Full money complete, Baba, you know, do. Higher some go tell you say, even though I don't want to send you the full money, I'm gonna make I give you some. Because him na businessman, he don't plan, I mean don't use the money to calculate, do all those kind of things. So you don't go fear. Even the person where even they rent out gowns say. As the woman don't tell you, say, are you guys use the money, collect something. You, your husband get you gown, it's none of my business. You feel me? Sometimes businessman guys come out emotion, so you go feel they making profit. How yes, you go use the money as a sensible woman, how yes, you go tell and say, make I use this money now, collect something else from your shop.
0: Okay, so for you, you go hardly.
5: Me, I go for me.
0: You go hardly return money. Instead, use and collect something else.
5: If
0: so, if I don't get something else to collect now, like this lady, 250k food. How many months I want order and finish? Now say I know they cook for house. Oh, okay, you say I go find somebody else. So I go come, they go from place to place. So who want do?
5: Or she go refund? Or she go at least she go they go bargain now. At least make it favor the woman. So no be sure she go refund them the whole 250,000. It doesn't make sense.
3: That doesn't make sense
5: because
0: so I should lose my 50k.
5: I don't even pass 24 hours. Safe where you pay the money. You don't even take days like weeks where you don't pay the money. And you can't come tell me say. I'm a businesswoman. If you don't use the money, pay school fees, also some kind of business. Because time you say, me, can I refund you money back? You play, I know if you do. Now you define trouble. Look.
4: Hey!
5: You know me?
0: Hey! Okay, you see how the thing goes now. You see how the thing goes. Okay, fine. I understand. Business person. I'm a business person too. You don't spend the money. Yeah. Maybe I don't use the money, go buy chemicals. So I want to produce my own. But the fact that I have not delivered that service yet. And the fact that that service is not yet few days to, if the let's say the birthday now tomorrow, it go there obvious say I don't spend the money buy tomatoes or even buy pepper as a caterer where she be. The fact that that business I have not, the only thing you can do is you give that person some days. Okay, fine. I have spent this money. Give me some time to gather it back and give you. Or, like you mentioned, if you have any other person who would need my service so that we can do bargain, let me give the service. But not saying I cannot give you back. I wouldn't do that because I will risk the integrity of my business. It's not just about emotions.
5: My limitation
0: is not like
5: I want to tackle you. It's not what I want to tackle you. It's been 2 weeks. If, say, 24 hours or 48 hours, and depending on the relationship you had with the person, understand? You say that you're close party. Your close party can easily release the 250k for you. But say you and the person know they close. Now just saying that business can patronize you. 3 weeks. After 3 weeks, maybe after two weeks to the event, you can't tell me say, now we don't want to do it again. No. Make I refund you. We they play, I know they see you. But if the electronics say now you gave me this company gave me 1 year warranty for this thing now. Within the 6 months you can't spot.
0: That one would they do
5: coming back there is for you looking for trouble.
0: Looking for trouble for my money? Okay. I want you to let you think about this matter. Whether you deal with it, fail. Because I am the opinion, my own opinion be say, so far say, you never cook the food. You never, if really she don't buy the things for the food. Now maybe, okay, let's say you don't buy rice.
5: What if she pre-ordered? Food is a perishable one. What she say she don't pre-order? She say she don't plan, she don't pay her workers ahead of time. Based on it, because that kind of thing, you go book people ahead of time now.
3: But do you pay people for a job that they've not
5: some
3: done?
5: Do that, some pay ahead of time. Ahead of time. Once you don't conclude business, hold on. Maybe we'll go for line. You won't pay. Use profit, do what you want.
0: What's up, the IFM? Move the house. Hello? You're going to call us back on 08029840.

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1: The nation's most brilliant young mind gear up for the National Secondary School Debate Tournament. It's the season finale of the I Beg to Differ Secondary Schools Debate Tournament Season 9. 10th of August at 3 p.m. Lagos, Abuja and Port Harcourt will come alive. Champions from Abuja, Port Harcourt and Lagos will go shoulder to shoulder for the crown of the Champion of Champions. 16 secondary schools, 3 daily debates, 4 weeks of intense matchups. Who will be the Champion of Champions of the I Beg to Differ Season 9? The final lap of the journey begins August 10 at 3 p.m. For sponsorship inquiries, email info@nigeriainfo.fm or ibegtodifer@nigeriainfo.fm. I Beg to Differ, the Tournament of Champions.
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0: The nation's most brilliant young mind. Gear up for the National Secondary School Debate Tournament. It's the season finale of the I Beg to Differ Secondary Schools Debate Tournament Season 9. 10th of August at 3 p.m. Lagos, Abuja and Port Harcourt will come alive. Champions from Abuja, Port Harcourt and Lagos will go shoulder to shoulder for the crown of the Champion of Champions. 16 secondary schools, 3 daily debates, 4 weeks of intense matchups. Who will be the Champion of Champions of the I Beg to Differ Season 9? The final lap of the journey begins August 10 at 3 p.m. For sponsorship inquiries, email info@nigeriainfo.fm or ibegtodifer@nigeriainfo.fm. I Beg to Differ, the Tournament of Champions.
1: So, debaters, the floor is now yours.

0: Office show and this one inside village meeting with a Basque area man. My name, remember, say my house full where I know they alone. I did with Anyanwu Tutu Anyanwu Kekime this afternoon. And yes, I did with Omo Yoruba. I'm so sure, proud one, proud Omo Yoruba because it's in the entire head. I'm not so sure how you did
1: everywhere. Good idea, right?
0: And of course, I did with Ife for inside the house. Ife, how you did this afternoon?
2: I'm very good.
0: I'm Basque, my name. So now, for first day for inside the house, very full.

house everywhere choke. 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Now time for a village meeting. We'll welcome you back for inside here. Una good though. Una good afternoon. Yes, last week we see the burial of a very young man. Talking about Alex Ikenna Ekubo Okwareke, very young Nollywood actor. You know, when you died, I will not say you died very young, but when you die alive, go talk, say you don't old. Mm-hmm. Okay, but he died at the age of 40, and everybody I know, see, at least, even if you know be the person where they two follow entertainment gist, if you don't come online, you go don't see one or two things about that barrier. You go don't come somewhere around your mm-hmm. timeline. And today, I want to talk about something because Alex now from Arochukwu. Mm. And Arochukwu now for Abia State. And Abia State, they for Southeast. And by even if you like, be 70 years. So far, say your mama way born you still day. Mm. Your papa way born you still day. You are very young. You might have buried other people, but that one, you see those two? Mm. You see those two assignments? Nobody could do one for you for this life. Mm. Then, two, we look at the number of children you have. Madonna say, okay, now this person born me. So whereby a young man or a young woman, mama and papa did, you know, keep children for grand. And he come there somewhere around 50 down. It used to be 50, at least. Can you go there 50 down? Would they count them as untimely death? And last week Thursday, we saw the burial of one of Nollywood finest, where we feel call on timely death, because like in his case, his mama day, and papa day, and he has a young wife, even though rumor has it that she's pregnant, but at least he no get any pikin now. We boldly come and say, ah, Naim born me. Growing up in those kind of burial, now stand, they stand up to that kind of burial. They don't keep cheer. Mm-hmm. When I was growing up mm-hmm. in Igbo land, two, Adia Yiri Akwa. If his friends must wear, what they normally wear is black polo or whatever to show that we are mourning. Or Iriuju. Onwute. There is nothing like a musician, a DJ on that kind of barrier. Where I am coming from, growing up, there is nothing like food. You dare not put fire. Say you dey turn rice for that kind of burial. The best you can do is you bury him quietly. His friends mourn because the parents or maybe the father or mother is still there. And that father or mother, we dare not step close to where they are burying him. They are stuck inside the house. You're not supposed to see your son's grave or body. The highest the friends can do now, maybe 1 year later, they choose to do remembrance just to kind of, you know, celebrate a bit for the life of that person. But I think times have changed. There was a burial that happened somewhere in Anambra, we'll not call the village. A young lady in her 30s died, though no one, you know, Nudinogi. So she had like 3 children already. But she was early to mid 30s. And you see Umuada, grown up women, who even get the gear as daughters, gather. They demand for tea, lolaro. They demand for thick tea and heavy bread, fresh bread, and cartons of malt. I begin to demand the kind meat where they go serve them. It go be the ukwanu and the head, the leg. And so I'm beginning to ask, what has changed? On another ground, somebody will say, ah, area mama. See it from another angle. I say, okay, I see it. For Alex's funeral, there was a wake-up the day before the burial. Alex was buried on Thursday. On Wednesday in the evening, people gathered. If you cook for that evening, maybe I will understand because people are coming from far. You understand? Many of them flew in from Lagos, different places. And this is

0: a small village. They may not really... Okay, sorry, India Rogasim, they are not small village. Don't get me wrong. But what I mean is that people may not really find where they can go to buy food. Even if they find, you might go fear, it's not your community security. So in that kind of place, if they make food for that kind of wakeup, where they don't say, okay, almost everybody here and a stranger, and they won't see where to... I would understand that evening. But sometimes in places where I've seen something like that, they don't share the food. They put it in takeaway. You don't eat on that venue.
1: You take it out.
0: You take it out because the family is in tears.
2: Yeah.
0: They are in deep tears. So you don't start eating. After the prayer or whatever, you can maybe go to where you parked. Quietly eat at least. Food, because some trash. And making assorted
1: VIP section,
0: seeing a fried rice, coconut rice, this one rice, that one rice. What has changed in our culture? People say, we would always give the excuse, this person was a jolly good fellow. He liked to celebrate, and he would want to be sent forth like a king. You go lie make people chop, you know, go lie make people they cry. Now you we are on a meet, take get that meeting, no verse. I don't know, but I feel it's somehow. And I feel also it's a problem with our generation. We don't like to sit with pain.
2: At all.
0: We don't like when everywhere is sad, when music is not playing. We are used to jaye jaye, be happy. We can't stand that 30 minutes of loneliness, of quietness, sober reflection. But it's that period that makes life make meaning. Because at that moment, it dawned on you that say, this guy, sometimes now my age mate, or my age grade, it makes you think of your life. It makes you want to be a better human. But we don't do that again. I don't know. No men and a bone. I can make we a case a member. Do they still allow that? Do you still mourn the young that way? Because one of my friends was talking, she buried her brother. I was 33 years old, doctor. A very horrible accident. Kidnappers attacked them, killed the young man. And the mama was afraid. What will people? He said, no. You're not eating shingbine. It's not like they don't have the money, bro. What are we cooking in a 33-year-old guy's funeral for? The highest they can give you is water, okay, because you'll be thirsty. If you leave, go somewhere else. Eat, no problem. Because in that kind of house where people are mourning, even though they are trying to smile, even in Alex's burial, we saw a lot of crying. We saw it. People could not hold it, especially at that point where they won't lower him. Even his friends, no matter how the men, as they do mancho reach, I see vintage. At a point, the mancho no reach no again. Tears begin flow. In that state, do you think it's normal to actually serve food? Because I believe, I may be wrong, just how I see things, I know. I believe that even if people want you up that day, because I remember after that funeral, so many people moved to town, to Umuahia, lodged. If you now finally leave that family house and you lodge, you cannot order whatever. Of course, you will eat. Now, human being, you be. But for that kind of funeral, I don't know. Anyang, did you grow up? How I grew up? Because in that kind of burial, nobody where they come chop. And then the Umuahia of these days that don't care. Especially when they know, he has money.
1: Yes.
0: In fact, they expect say, okay, like two cow. They don't care. Say, this person, nasty young person. In mama day inside house, they cry. In papa day house, they shake head. In young wife, they bear the cry. In younger so ones,
1: yes.
0: Nobody cares about that again. It's about enyezura, imanyai, enyezura, inka. And the meat is not complete. The cooler of rice does not have weight. I don't know. What do you think?
1: To me, I think Asim Kube, Omena, our culture still there as it is. So now we
3: we be humans, you understand? Now we just take our hand, they change

0: things. Why I talk and we say, if you go meet an elderly person or the custodian of your person for village now, you understand? You go repeat this thing now where you dey lament about. Now, so you know supposed be. You come to ask yourself, okay, why he come, since he not be so he supposed be, why he come be like that? You go find out say now, people on their own take their hand, they do waiting they won't do. They don't care about culture. They don't care to ask questions. You understand? Now, people, they change them. And if you look now, I go talk and beg because now this is what I talk get and beg. Now, true, money, now ain't done the rule everywhere. So, when money matter enter, or when they see say this person get money, or you go be like, say, every rule we supposed follow, they go keep them for aside. For side. You get what I'm saying? Talk. If na poor person now die, this kind of thing, he can't they say they no supposed cook, they no supposed, hey, somehow they go adhere to him. But if they see a rich person like you mentioned, you understand? In as much as they go do like say they follow you, they mourn, no, hey, you would tell her that their eyes still there for waiting they go gain from him. You understand? So I feel saying that people take their hand, they change this thing, and also money. If they see say money, they make people they change some status quo, and then like I said, as money they rule the world, your money they rule everywhere. Even if the custodian won't talk, say see as you go there, they go shut them down.
1: Yeah.
0: You understand? Tell us say a girlfriend so go come from here or from here. Say now, so we go like do them.
1: More rich market today. Come back.

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All of us get village where we come from. Village meeting now where we dey learn about our culture and traditions, the things where they tie us together and the differences for our tribes. 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Make we break kola nut together. Break kola nut together. This now our village meeting. Sit down, make we learn and yarn about our culture.

0: no be small argument they go inside here. Ife is disagreeing with me. Ife say content must go on, life is for the living. People go sha still chop. Ife I don't hear person talk say burial rice now they sweet pass. You don't hear that.
1: No, I don't hear that now. Why
0: but you know it is sweet. But may no shall be your burial.
2: Or
0: burial of your personal person.
1: Your own house, they do that kind of thing. Normally, you go feel.
0: Body pain. Go pay okay, you.
2: Okay,
0: yes, if body go pay you.
1: You go feel the pain.
2: Okay, but if another person, na normal
1: life. But you go not say you no go live for the pain forever. Now the thing. At some point, you go chop. You get away, get ulcer. You got to stop. But don't eat for there. But don't eat for there.
3: Don't talk this kind of thing. Forget people will get ulcer. You get ulcer, you don't feel all your belly for 3-4 hours. You dey joke. You can't bury her. Something where they're painful. Where we say, people, they look you like, Abba.
2: A young guys, person, so we never
3: for
2: your
3: local land, they don't do that kind of thing. For my culture, now painful thing. It's a painful death.
2: You understand?
3: A young person.
2: You understand?
3: And then you say you want to eat.
2: Life got for the living. Now to come, they chop, they display big
0: money. They do content. For burial. They dance.
3: I don't blame those that cook. Listen, I don't blame those people where cook. It's just to appreciate them. But if you carry food, go on, corner, go chop.
2: Go chop.
0: You feel that that kind of place.
2: Bata,
0: carry them as takeaway.
2: Come on.
0: If you are that hungry, you know, give that family that respect. Give them that honor.
1: Alex is an influential person.
0: We know.
1: And people that came there, you know, go tell me saying that food be their problem.
3: So?
1: Now, normal sort of say they came. After morning, some people came from far places.
3: Okay.
1: It's left for you. Some food there is not a problem. But it's left for you to say, okay, I don't want to eat.
3: Okay.
1: You get people who say they go one chop for there.
3: Okay.
1: But you know, guys blame them, say, as in that at the age of 40, they know guys cook for there. They know guys
2: cook
1: for there.
2: You know
1: guys show you as they take pick up.
3: My ask the person that you want to eat. You don't feel your belly for 3-4 hours.
1: I'm not talking about me.
3: For me,
1: I don't the chop for burial. No, they ask me, I don't the chop for burial. But you know, me say I don't the chop for burial. No, me say, I guys the people will come chop.
3: You now, you feel your belly for 3-4 hours.
1: I feel my belly for 3-4 hours.
3: So, what they do them? Are they human beings? They're not there fast.
1: See me where they are now.
3: Even if they're not there fast, self. Now, this minute you carry food, about for where people day. Guy.
1: There was a time they shared food. Now, nobody say you just enter by start the chop food.
0: Even if they shared
1: food. At some point, there was a time they after the mass. They get procedures of how they take bury the person. Nobody say you just enter by start the chop food or start the enjoy. After the mass, people mourn, people cry, people share their grief, people share their almost. And at the end of the day,
3: they were not there for 12 hours without eating.
1: Eh?
3: No, we said they sit down for one place for
1: 12
3: hours.
1: They start eating there immediately. Don't be emotional.
0: But must they eat on a young person's funeral?
1: If the family cook, if you want to eat, fine. If you don't want to eat, leave it. Everybody has their own personal. You know, guys, be say you know chop.
0: You can't tell people how to mourn. Okay, not so bad. I open up the phone lines, but I like the fact that burial rice is sweet, but nobody want me be their burial. Nobody want me be their papa burial. Nobody want me be their brother burial.
3: Now old people nobody rice they sweet.
0: If not old person now, say 80, 90, 100
2: plus.
0: Oh yeah, the old blade they go.
3: Yes.
0: I go support you die. Mm-hmm. If I kill 10 cow, no so what do
3: you take away go house?
2: Uh-huh.
0: You see when Obi Kubana bury your mama where you do shut down?
3: Mm-hmm.
0: Everybody hail and wewe.
2: Yes.
0: When Zenko bury mama, when they kill, do everybody hail them.
2: Uh-huh.
0: That one day. Now grandma we don't live life.
2: Uh-huh.
0: But this is a young man cut off in his prime. Died of a horrible sickness, cancer. Left a mother alive, crying.
2: Left a
0: father alive, crying. Younger siblings, now first speaking, younger siblings alive, crying. A widow, crying. In the front of their tears, you say it's normal to eat.
2: And to be dancing.
0: And
2: be
0: to dance.
2: Music. Be rejoicing, like saying a party. Uber. This one, no food.
0: Okay, no, you're fine. Make we ask other people. May not be like, say, I they try the emotional.
3: Mm.
0: Because I like to put myself in people's shoes.
3: Mm-hmm.
0: If you do one for my front, hey, God, I buried my dad in his 60s. Even people where they chop that, I vest for them. Even those I follow people where share food, though. But the ones where she on my food, I understand. But those where come, they come for extra. Cooler, no do me.
2: Our meat don't reach.
0: Now,
1: if you talk about people with church, what about people will be say, okay, it's not that I'm diverting it to the church. Someone died at the age of 40, and he has some bills at the church he didn't pay. That
0: and the church go insist.
1: The church will go come bury you. No, that's an appealful death.
0: And it is wrong. is absolutely wrong. Even that church where they do am, it is wrong. Church where go to see say na young person burial. It's not even only do yourself. The one where they go do, they say, okay, church service, they stand by 10.
1: Even clubs where in they go, one may they complete the dues before they before the club will come for the burial.
0: Most of those clubs cook their food to come.
1: Yes, and you must make sure, say, the dead person doesn't have any outstanding bill before the club will
0: even come. Church where they do, say, if you bring dead body, maybe service supposed to start by 10, and when I come by 10:30, and I must pay that 10,000 naira fine. And you understand that this is a young person's funeral? It is absolutely wrong. I'm sorry. I don't care the church we do. It is absolutely wrong. Mm-hmm. Especially, get the concept here, a young person. A young person. No, men are Igbo. Where we come from, where I grew up, you don't do that. Mm-hmm. When they bury young person. In fact, even if you don't know who they bury, you get how you go past there. The mood, the black,
2: go
0: the
2: show you go tell
1: this family the
0: code, code go enter your body.
2: Yes.
0: Code go enter your body first. Say, even if you don't know there from Adam, something you will do, yes, you will move on with your normal life and your jaye jaye, but for that few seconds, you just feel their pain. You may not know them, and move on. I remember back in campus when somebody died for the department, they go around, they sing all those painful songs. Mm-hmm. Even if lecturer they teach for that moment, he go pass.
2: Yes,
0: they go pass.
2: He go come continue. If he even say one or two about that, he go say,
0: may he so rest in peace. That is what we call giving honor to the dead. Mm-hmm. Nobody say may people not do obleo, but there is time for everything. That's one thing I like about Muslims. Muslims go bury that person that day when the pain still hot.
3: Before 4 p.m.
0: So that later, if they want to throw a party, they can come back for their party. Mm-hmm. Even for age, though. And then for a young person, I don't understand the party. I don't talk personally, but they may open phone line. What's up, BFM? Who the house? Hello?
4: Good afternoon, sir. Good afternoon, sir. I'm glad to join the village meeting. I am going to be on the sick. Good afternoon, sir. I can't hear you, but I know you are with me.
0: Okay, sir.
4: Thank you very much for this topic. What has changed? Are we maintaining the culture? Well, what I say is the people, the attitude, our mindset, the culture still has the human face that it's supposed to have. Like you said, when I was growing up, I'm speaking from the angle of an elder. I'm a grandfather now. And an angle of a church leader, a senior priest. And I'm an angle of a community leader, you know, a senior citizen in the community. What we always do is, you know, it's a cause of concern. When I was growing up, like you said, the burial of a young person doesn't last more than 2-3 hours. Everybody will find their place. But today, we make it celebration. Does it mean that we are no longer feeling the pain? Does it mean that we are no longer calculating what the man was, the young man or the young man was, has not been able to fulfill. So it begins to bother me, are we not using our senses anymore? Come to think of it, the young man that's supposed to bury the parents, you know, turn around to be the one that the parents are burying. Can you feel the pain? The parents are listening to God after training up the young man. And then the young man or the young lady, instead of taking care of them, they do and no dies. Unfortunately, nobody chooses to die. By the way, that is a fate, F-A-T-E. So we should carry back our human feeling, our humanity into consideration. We should bring it into consideration. The burial should be done, but it should not be a long burial. Maybe there is even the church. When we gather to do burial for young person, we see that some of us, we begin to drag it on, play around, you know, lose the sense of that morning. Are we not mourning? have we turned it to be a kind of a celebration? So that is the point I can't understand. Then the Umuada or the groups that gather, they begin to demand what is leaking, what is leaking, as if they are not conscious that who is going to provide all these items. Is it the aged parents that are devastated, or the young wife that is even pregnant and has nobody is thinking of how she will survive after the burial, or the unborn child that will be taken care of when he or she finally comes. So as members of the family by extension, we should take into consideration all these things and reduce what we demand. So for me, in summary, I would say it's a matter of let us bring down let us apply migration needs. Yes, people who have come from far should be given something to refresh so that they are not faint on the road. The those of us who are from around should not settle down and begin to demand for everything that was in that is there, even for the right age. So that is where I can't understand it. Are we no longer taking age into consideration in all these things? Are we not taking the timing into consideration in all these things? So but for me, I am neither that nothing should be sad, or that people should just grieve. But I'm also not in support of all these celebrations. I attended one recently as a priest. I did the burial myself. After that, the young man wanted me to go to a BIT, a lady that died at 34, leaving three young children. You know, gave me a card. I said, card for what? BIT, because I did the condolence. I said, no, I can't have the mind to go to BIT to sit down and begin to eat dish. In celebration of a 34-year-old woman that died in circumstance of accident. So that is what we should bring into gear in this matter. So thank you for bringing all this topic. I'm still appealing to our conscience. Let us continue to bring in humanity in all these things. Yes, we should be served, but what is written or something that we can just manage, at least we have attended to another person, so that we can now go home and move ahead.
0: Thank you very much, sir. That's my honorable venerable. Anytime, any day.
2: Yes, sir.
0: Anytime a venerable speak, he speaks with sense.
2: Yes, sir.
0: Now, this is what we are saying. I'm not against entertaining people. Do you understand?
1: Yes.
0: Especially people where don't come from far. People will be hungry. We don't eat because of entertainment sometimes. Mm. We eat because we need to stay alive.
3: Yes.
0: But in some situation, read the room. How do you see people come for Alexis' funeral with a full glam makeup? Baby girl, you paid a makeup artist to glam your face. To beat up your face.
1: That's what I say. He's an influencer.
0: No,
1: came there to sell their brand.
2: Why will you come and sell
0: your
2: brand
0: in a young person? Not just any barrier, in a young person's
1: yeah,
0: barrier.
1: Because most people see every opportunity as a business.
2: But it's wrong.
1: But it's wrong.
0: Does it make it right?
1: Make sense,
2: it's wrong.
0: Wait till our culture they talk. Wazobia FM, who there with us? Welcome.
5: Hello.
0: Welcome.
5: Hello, good morning.
0: Good afternoon. We greet you. Your name and where you they come from? Are they hear you?
5: Hello.
0: Oh no. Hello, Wazobia FM.
5: Hello.
0: Good afternoon.
5: Good afternoon.
0: Welcome. Your name and where you they call us from?
5: Okay, my name is Miracle.
0: Miracle, one here, what do you think for this topic? Where would they talk?
5: Okay. You see this topic, eh?
0: Mm.
5: That thing is very bad. That is all the very bad. Now, a very young person, young will be annoyed. And then my party car, I see no dead day again. That thing is very, very bad. And all my girls on them mother. Even the parents say, they hold with that kind of party.
0: It's not the parents, not quite his friends. Please, let's correct the impression. It's not the parents that hosted,
2: because
0: or his friends.
2: The parents not even come out. Do that kind of
0: arrangement. And I don't blame the friends, because I believe they are trying to give their friend a befitting burial, send him home in a grand style, I agree with okay that one. Okay, Tinye post house, yeah, do all the decor, put him in very fine casket, but having to have a VIP, where I saw different exotic wines, mm-hmm. Na gaffe. Mm-hmm. In what kind of funeral?
1: That's what I'm saying. Prominent men came there.
2: Different dishes.
0: No matter how prominent you are, humanity determines that even if say not only the most expensive azul you they pop, not on that day. Not on that venue. Even if you want to take whatever, can you sacrifice that few hours? Honor the dead, honor the living who are bereaved, who are members of that family. When you live there, like I said, people started showing after video when they went to Umuahia and the other place to lodge. Now, when you go to Umuahia to lodge and you now start eating anything, hey, you not concern me.
3: At all.
0: I don't put my auto.
2: Yes.
0: I don't. Do you get?
2: Yes.
0: Honor them that small, small period. Mm-hmm. And then our elders, how do you come for a young person's funeral? You start demanding. It must be 16 cartons of malt. Mm-hmm. It must be 10 cartons of beer. It must be 3 cartons of minara. It must be a leg of cow. Because, oh, they even have the money. Mm.
2: The crayfish no complete.
0: I don't pray for such manner. If I ever have to be in that kind of funeral, as soon as I gather, I beg, this thing when I talk, quantify them for money. How much you na money? And the money day, oh yeah. Because carry your money, bada na bada. Go down and go and buy your cow and hair. Don't do that. Don't do it. Because all those same people where they talk that, if not their own picking, uncle. Yeah. If now your own son, now they carry come back like that.
1: And now the only family members they feel the pain that much. Uh-huh. Or like your friends, no matter what thing they tell you.
0: It doesn't make sense because no matter how we try to justify this action, where our people they bring, where would they call modernity, everything no be vibe and steeze. Everything no be, you they make up, who you want impress?
2: The plates new here.
1: We make you no plate here, come bury.
2: I don't talk so about you no plate here.
0: But you know what we mean?
3: You no plate here, come bury. Ties calf go.
0: Even if you know, even if you want plate,
1: but the issue is that people mourn. Don't be
0: Everybody does not mourn the same.
1: See, everyone
0: does
1: not mourn. Everyone has the way they
0: mourn. But you will respect. You respect the dead. You respect the family.
2: There is a way to mourn.
0: There is a way to actually mourn.
2: But when it now happens to you, you go no say he get the way where they take. Mom.
0: In the olden days, even for Bible, they pour ash for their body to show
2: sit
0: their money.
2: For one place for
0: even them. If not be your person, say they invite you, read the room. Read the room. It's not a birthday party.
3: And if you know, say you go there for 12 hours, chop before you go.
2: Uh-huh.

0: person from. Let us know on top this matter, because it really is important for you to pay attention to things like that. Yes, very, very important that you pay attention to things and things like that. So you need to keep tab on yourself. What in Oyibo they call keep tab? It means to make it they observant. May your eye reach ground. Not just they go. Moko sell market.
1: The nation's most brilliant young mind gear up for the National Secondary School Debate Tournament. It's the season finale of the I Beg to Differ Secondary Schools Debate Tournament Season 9. 10th of August at 3 p.m. Lagos, Abuja and Port Harcourt will come alive. Champions from Abuja, Port Harcourt and Lagos will go shoulder to shoulder for the crown of the Champion of Champions. 16 secondary schools, 3 daily debates, 4 weeks of intense matchups. Who will be the Champion of Champions of the I Beg to Differ Season 9? The final lap of the journey begins August 10 at 3 p.m. For sponsorship inquiries, email info@nigeriainfo.fm or ibegtodifer@nigeriainfo.fm. I Beg to Differ, the Tournament of Champions.
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So welcome back on top Monday Ginger, where we talk the real talk, and today we do what in the column personal X-ray. We touchlight ourselves. We review the our year mid year. You know, 6 months now into the year, almost 6 months to go. You know, how has it been? How you don't even pull off? How you don't cope? Waiting be your struggles. Waiting be your area of strength. Waiting be the things you don't tick. So, okay, I don't do this one. No,

0: review something, because if you don't review, you're not going to know areas to make adjustment to, or make changes to, or improve on, or work on, or even things to cancel out or rule out completely. So it is very, very important. So do you get opportunity? Moku talk one-on-one. How this year done be for you? Financially, how it done be? Relationship-wise, how it done be? What be the major thing where really pull you, where you feel say they weigh you down this year? What you hope, say, with the remaining 6 months of this year, you go really need to, like, put it behind you, work on them, or improve on them? I'd like to hear from you based on who you be on top this level. Call me for 0803-278-9512.
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0: or 0805730-9377. You don't hear us now, so call us, make we talk one-on-one on top this level. No forget, so our WhatsApp number still remain 0912-251-1075.

All right, 93.7 Wazobia FM on the channel. There you did this Kaja that makes sense afternoon. And based on the basis, we still there inside the coolest of zone. This makes sense at time. And today we talk about reviewing, you know, the year halfway. And let me know how the year done be for you.

0: Let's say my kaja them padi them inside the studio. My man is manifesting achi and my baby precious day here. And I want to start by asking on this question. Precious, like yourself now, review. Waiting and waiting. I don't recall you. Waiting and waiting. If you say or more, if it not just be only for you, but where you don't observe, maybe in the way the Nigerian economic weather, the way life don't be, or things you don't even hear commonly from families and friends, and how this year don't be, and waiting be your hope, you know, waiting be your plans for the remaining 6 months. I like this breathing way because this breathing, for you to know, say, life not be quite well. You need to sit up and breathe in and think.
1: Okay, so first thing first, the first thing we I know they do before, where I don't they do now, now to make sure I check up on family regularly. Yeah, I have family in the north, I have family in south, west, and me too, I come there here, southeast. So I make sure I check up on family regularly. And also, I know when it comes to handling expenses, like I know sabi, but now the economy don't teach me to sabi, to be financial prudent. Yeah, so let me put it that way. And then one more thing is to, you know, show love. It's not just me that I'm going through one or two things. So many people are just smiling out there, but low-key, they are dealing with one or two things. So sometimes when I see people, it's beyond good morning, good morning. I ask them, do you want a hug? Do you want to cry? We can talk. Yeah, I have a friend like that. So sometimes we both sit, we'll cry, we'll ease, and after everything, we'll pray and everybody will go their way. And I still make sure I check up on them time to time. So that's just it.
0: Okay. No, be small. You say, get some things when they do before, but they do them right now. Checking up on family and friends, and then managing your resources, well, deliciously right now.
1: Yes, sir.

0: Based on the basis.
1: Now you're six or three times a day, or even two.
0: Anyone.
1: Hey, you know that time where they eat 6-7 times a day?
0: Ah.
1: You don't know what it mean. Wait for your parents to pull that off for you.
0: Small time, I don't enter shop where they say something.
1: Go chop. Okay. Ife, how about you? How this 6 months don't be for you? What in be observation? You know, financially, economically, you know, relationship wise. Have there been mistakes, lessons, or something for you?
2: Yeah, it's like this year so far. Don't teach me. Let's say this year now, 6 months we don't day now. Don't teach me financial management. Come teach me also show kindness no matter what. And also, life is for the living.
1: Life is for the living. Yeah. So because you live.
2: You guys show people love, because you don't know when last you go see the person.
1: Oh boy.
2: Yeah, that's the thing.
1: Oh boy, you guys show people love because you really don't know when last you go see the person. You really don't know when. And that's a big reality there. Yes. Okay, Moku take calls. Hello?
3: Hello?
1: Hello, good afternoon.
3: Hello?
1: Hello, would they hear you?
3: Hello?
1: If I they hear him,
2: I hear him.
1: Oh, so sorry. You guys call back.
2: You
1: go be network. Hello?
2: Hello, Zubef.
3: Hello, my dear mommy. I greet you. Good evening. Good afternoon.
1: Afternoon, good to you.
3: I greet you, my sister. How do you work now?
1: Okay.
3: I love them when I try all day.
2: Suppose.
3: My contribution is truly, we get that love, at least, I feel like that. The best way to get love, for that kind of matter, you know, whoever get love for.
1: This person, they talk about love.
2: Yeah,
1: only God knows
2: the one
1: way.
2: Kind of way in the talk.
1: Okay.
2: And also being security conscious based on waiting on the iPhone.
1: Anyway, no be lie, Sha. No be lie. I dey tell you, also the security make you dey. You get one man we send a general message to all in daughters for their family group. He said they warn you people, my daughters.
0: If you go follow man, if you find man, go another state, ba.
1: Hey, yes, Naim.
0: I see the message, I first laugh.
1: If find man, you say, man, give you transfer, make you come see him for Kafanchan. You enter bus, come they go and they kidnap him. So the papa talks, say, nobody should call me for ransom.
2: I like this kind, papa. I ain't the blunt.
1: Hello. Yes, sir.
4: I looked at the call from Asola.
1: Okay.
4: I don't know that they hear me.
1: Yes, I hear you, Victor. Go ahead.
4: Okay. My finances.
1: Okay.
4: Like, you know, I did stress myself this period to make sure say I might smack my feelings. No, we are. By God's grace, at the end of the year, I will smile. Just make a discipline myself, help myself this year or throughout, so that at the end of the year, I'll be focusing on this thing. God help me, I think. And again, the other sad part of it, they just served me breakfast 2 weeks ago. So I think they are bored. I'm telling you, not that one. So,
1: hi. But my guy, if which word were
2: you doing? What you women they do now? Why you go break my guy heart now? You know really
1: no, mentions. No, see as if I don't take push out to me now.
2: Why she go break my guy?
1: The guy is focusing and building his financial life, and as the way things they go, he's building discipline, saving, making right investment. The only command now, till we just staying in white.
2: I said they break your heart.
1: Now say this babe serve and breakfast.
0: What if you get with the guy do we make the day?
2: You know, it's for the guy voice, and you know, say the guy they loving. If you be the woman.
0: In the region, bro. See, so now my voice, that they take judge now. I beg you.
1: See, Moku drop, you know, say we need to encourage them. take heart.
2: Move on. You go see person better person. That one.
0: And sure. Work on your attitude too before you move on.
1: In case now your attitude make her break your heart.
2: You go see person with love
1: to,
2: who you are.
1: You need to even find out what thing you do will make her so that you don't go repeat that mistake again.
0: And if now your husband double and but no kill yourself.
1: Hello.
5: Hello, good afternoon, ma'am.
1: Afternoon, good to you. Welcome.
5: Hello, good afternoon.
1: Yes.
5: Can you hear me?
2: Yes.
1: So they hear you.
5: Hello, good afternoon.
2: We they hear you.
1: Hello, they go, they talk. Hi. You go need to call us back, I beg, okay? You go really need to call us back on top this level. So make we no reason now. Okay. Listen, say I'm really happy hearing your voice once again. Welcome back home. Now, John Graphic, they send this and John, thank you. Good to hear from you too. Hello.
2: Hello, what's up, Efe?
5: I have to call back.
1: Okay.
5: You know, everything doesn't. The major thing is why this breakfast from the. I get people telling all my contributions. Hey, I'm not being intentional with them. Say, you're not being included. I don't show my contribution as my friend from college, but I don't need different contributions.
1: Okay.
5: So I'm not doing time. But everything I need to save up now, I don't have an amount now for a better tomorrow for the God of God.
1: So she won't make you leave your savings. Come they spend.
2: He won't make you the packing money giver.
5: Now they shower and with money and all.
2: So you call the girl good digger.
1: But you dey help her once. You dey give her money.
5: Of course. I never get to.
1: Okay.
5: I never can get to later. I still send that money to buy other things. But then I don't accept them. So I'm not thinking myself.
1: See, make I tell you, as a prophetess, where I be. Wait, never call. As a prophetess, where I be, God will give you woman.
2: Amen.
1: She is not that lady. Is nothing but a domineto perfume. Any fashion that want to weapon against your monthly service and contribution, God will fire it. We bind and cast that power. Any power that want to make us not to meet up with our monthly contribution, we bind and cast that power.
2: Amen.
1: Who will be that power? Who goes you?
2: You go see person by
1: the, in the name of the Lord Jesus, can we bind you? You can. You, that girl is rebuke and rebuke her. Get thee behind me, Satan. Who are you? Because can you imagine? In this terrible economy, you still even get the discipline to save. Instead of this girl, they see person where get sense.
2: They see the future.
1: She define an efulefu. Because there are many people when they use their head this time around. They are just living. Today somebody go call them, come out now. Let me see. They will go drink, buy one ball, visit St. Bartholomew's Cathedral. Just living anyhow to find man we get focus, we get savings, we get now. But you need to, when you see such a man, you hold the man.
0: I'm just feeling as if
1: because that kind of man now you go keep as a husband because you know saying go say towards your children.
2: You don't say you get future now.
1: You don't say get the girl. He say,
0: My instincts no they wrong. If they do me like say he gets something.
2: So like wait till your mind the thing. I think it's not the girl first.
0: My mind.
1: Okay, wait till
0: the thing. I'm not trying to blame
2: like,
0: the guy.
2: But wait till your mind the say.
0: I'm not trying to blame the guy.
1: Okay, maybe attention.
0: For somebody that spends for you, there's definitely something wrong somewhere.
1: You know, say you know.
2: Get some kind of woman. Say they know they satisfied you.
1: To please them.
2: If you be say man, where she did before they give her 1 million, this one they give her 100.
1: Okay, now okay.
2: See, I'm not. She no go appreciate.
1: Okay, you just to tell you now. Longer.
0: May you find level now. Where go they give 2K, 10K, 20K.
1: Hey, precious, fear God.
0: No, the truth are they talk now. If I say, if you be say person, don't they give the girl 1 million? Hey, make this one fine level, where you go they give 10K.
2: I ain't don't leave the girl, I ain't don't leave. Now the girl lose.
0: He said, now the girl leave her. No, be saying, I ain't leave her.
1: So, I see,
2: leave the girl, you know, they give her money again, and now she lose.
0: There is something hidden that we do not know, that I do not know.
2: You won't be saying, they believe say woman, they are false.
0: No, I do believe. Me, myself.
1: Okay. Hello.
2: Elizabeth FM.
1: Yes, I greet you, Bongaliciously.
5: You are not saying you hear me.
1: Are they hear you? Afternoon, good. Hey, Uncle Bato from Lagos.
5: We don't need your voice. So, I'm very happy to hear your voice again. Welcome back.
1: Thank you.
5: Welcome back. In fact, this is my story. They asked us to hear Google. The only thing that we know that I just need to say Yafugo is it is well, no? It is well. We need to think ourselves for this half of this year. It is not easy. Where we want to start and where we want to end for the economic world to say how it don't be now. But then all things that are as I will just say Yafugo, we just thank God because if for some of the kind of business we need particularly, they do as a person. But the thing that they say, now they make a tenor main commodity that people need on a daily basis. If not that kind of business a person they do, I could tell you, if for rough parts like this, so if for rough parts like this. But we shall thank God that even at the half of this year, we still stand. They rocket the business, they go. So, Akugo, it's not easy. But thank God to say, once again, welcome back. The Wazodia princess really trash, really hold the thing down.
1: Oh,
5: so, she tried,
1: Pleasure!
0: Thank you!
1: Love this one. Okay, no cut. All right. Mo, take this one. Hello. Uh-huh. 1 minute to go to the market. Now, another thing where we go, so checkmate, I beg. For as this year don't go like this, please check. Really check on those things where you really plan, say you go do this year.
0: Yeah.
1: It is very important. But if you say you want to improve on your how much time you spend with your children, check whether you don't do those things.
0: Yeah.
1: If you say I want to develop or cultivate the habit of taking my wife and my children out maybe weekend.
2: Yeah, that's in the necessary. Family out and they bring bonding.
1: They bring bonding.
2: Yeah, so in the necessary. Because some people say they don't do that. Papa never carried them out before.
1: And they tell you. You know, very terrible. So I beg, work on that. If you say this year for like Mario, how your relationship they go checkmate them.
0: And work on yourself too before you enter a new relationship.
1: Yeah, they tell you.
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8: 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I be Baba side because why? I be woman where they do what a man they do. I know they do this one, I know they do that one. The only thing why they do now, eye problem.

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2: Are they greeting now where they listen to this program? Now, Baba side, now he they bring on this message. I be Baba side because why? I be woman where they do what a man they do. I know they do this one, I know they do that one. The only thing why they do now, eye problem. My brother, my sister. I don't land Gidigba for the ongoing herbal exhibition for Agofere Park, Coca Bus Stop, Asaba, Delta State. I therefore stand number 6. Stand number 6. No matter how bad the eye problem don't they, ask of Baba side, na mean be that. I don't do many work for this eye problem. Na him be my main focus. Whether na cataract or na glaucoma. No matter anything where they call the eye problem, visit an expert. I therefore stand number 6. Stand number 6. Baba sight. You dey see something like hamatine. You dey see cloud. Somebody dey far. You no fit recognize the face of the person. You no fit read your book as you dey read am before. You no know the difference between 1,000 naira and 500 naira. You just sit down for one place, my dear. That is why people call me Baba sight. Before they give person this kind name, na him be say the person don't prove am beyond reasonable doubt and he in sabi dey work well well. Anybody will claim to know about eye problem, ask and say how many people you don't treat and which kind eye problem you don't treat. Me, I don't treat cataract well well. I don't treat glaucoma. Now as them see my handwork, now him then they call me in Baba sight. I dey stand number 6. Stand number 6. He get waiting that they call eye pressure. This eye pressure they affect the nerves where connect the eye. This thing they hard you to see clearly. Or your eye they come out water. You see something like dew, it cover your eye. It not allow you to read well well. You where they carry phone. If they send you message inside the phone, you not feel read that.

0: 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Baba site, I don't land now for star number six. Now, so like play, that eye where they close, go take open by God's grace. Remember, oh, make sure say you visit an expert for that eye problem. Baba site, I day for star number six. For I go for a park for Coca bus stop, Asaba. You feel call me on 080-670-6741-3883. 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Bye bye for now.
1: Wait, Emeka. So since when you been complaining of this waist pain? You are not reach this level. Emeka.
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3: 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I am currently at the ongoing herbal exhibition taking place
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2: 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I therefore stand number two. 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
3: You can reach me on
2: 080-23-22-22-44.
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3: Whether you get accident will affect your leg or hand or any other part of your body, abi you get paralysis due to spinal cord injury, maybe you fall down from tree, come get dislocation or fracture, where be say you don't try many things but you never recover. If you experience stiffness, swelling and deformity due to stubborn rheumatism or arthritis, where they make your leg they bend, they make noise kulu kulu when you waka, or your leg they pain you inside bone, to carry your weight don't they become problem. All your body go they pain, most especially when you wake up in the morning, you don't go fit much ground or move around without walking stick. It go be like say you won't fall or somebody they push you for back. I be one part of

0: Your body know they function very well. It is heavy you so take to waka from one point to another. Na wahala. Muscle pull go dey worry you to sit down or lie down. Na problem. Something go dey waka from your leg go hook you for waist. 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If you sit down small time, your leg go dey rise. 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All this cause for concern. You need to visit.
1: Baba stand and waka normally.
0: I am currently at the ongoing herbal exhibition.
1: I therefore stand number two. Stand number two.
0: You can reach me on
1: 080-23-22-22-44. I go take them again. 080-23-22-22-44.
0: Any sickness related to vein and bone, including the one where accident caused, and any other health condition where they make person know they feel waka, even if they feel say blood no they feel pass from one part of your body, whether na waist pain, back pain, joint pain, general body pain, rheumatism, arthritis, and so on and so forth. 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Don't forget,
1: Baba stand and waka normal.
0: Occupy
1: stand number two. Stand number two.
0: God bless you as you come. Bye for now.
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2: Today, we go talk about infection problem. 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Madam Grace of God, aka Mama Solution, day for stand number one. 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This bacteria they spread when person make direct contact with another person where you get them, or you share underwear or contaminated object. It they cause itching for different parts of the body, especially private areas. It go fit affect your bone, and it fit cause plenty other diseases, because this bacteria they produce toxic chemicals for body where go fit cause small rashes or boils where go fit give way for other sexual transmitted diseases. When these bacteria sit down well for inside your body, person go begin they want vomit all the time, and now person go come out from toilet, he won't go back again. He go drink water quick, but throat go still dey dry. You no go dey understand how your stomach go dey do you inside, especially your lower abdomen. And sometimes you go dey experience pain. Peace self go be wahala. You go come on small with a lot of discomfort, not like the day before. And sometimes you go dey pepper you. The urine no go good for eyes. It no go good for nose. The color go change.
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4: My people, una welcome to this health program. 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Why people they call me the king of eye service? Now because I dey handle all eye wahala, and now from my grandpapa I get them. Nine be the work where we dey do for our family to challenge any kind of eye problem. I be elder, we don't see many things for life. I know they give you anything where you go to drop for inside your eyes. Waiting be those things where you dey feel for your eyes. Your eye dey scratch you. I be you know they see well, especially for night. You go to see rainbow every time. You know they see the mark where they for your hand. Sometimes now accident they cause this kind of eye wahala. Sometimes self na babele people. When no one see good thing reach your domot. You know they see clear. I mean, water go they draw from your eyes every time. But go they give you headache. And you no go sleep for night. Sometimes safe, you no go know which one be 500 naira. I be na 100 naira. Whether your eye problem na glaucoma, cataracts, pterygno, short sight, double vision, I be na eye poison. I beg it. No, you don't look, make you die for silence. Always they go for expert hand, go check your eye condition. And if any medicine where you take, no give you peace of body, can't reach 5 hours. I beg my brother, make you no use them again. Just waka, go see person with sabi treat eye problem. Remember, say, my name na Dogoman, the king of eye service, aka Mr. Stop Using Eyeglasses and See Well. I dare stand three for the herbal show with the Shelly now for inside Agofuri Motopark by Coca, Asaba, Delta State. Make sure, say, them check your eye well before they give you any medicine. I get this kind of eye wahala before, but now God power and research where I do well, help me overcome. I beg, Papa, Mama, no, see, don't look, make your eyes spoil. This wahala no go allow you enjoy life at all. You no go fit go anywhere. You no go fit ride moto. Infection wey don't pay for body fix cause this wahala for your eyes. Remember, say, now I will fit use make money to see better tomorrow. I get computer. Why go carry test every 5 person where first waka come my stand every day free of charge. That power will make water enter coconut where nobody sabi go make you see clear. We know they put anything inside your eyes. Our phone number now 0802-654-2163. 0802-654-2163. Plenty sugar for person body fit cause eye wahala. The tea water where enter eye fit cause eye wahala. Soap water where they enter eye fit cause eye wahala. Plenty things fit cause this problem. Now make I the advice say make you go see person where sabi eye treatment to test your eyes to know what thing cause your eye wahala. No forget say I dey stand three and my name na Togoman, the king of eye service, aka Mr. Stop Using Eyeglasses and See Well. We know say the eye be the oga kpata for body because without the eye you no go feel what car alone go anywhere. All eyes wahala go better and you go see well again. Papa, Mama, we go sure see better tomorrow. Amen.

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1: By Coca, Asaba, Delta State.
0: I did stand number 8. Stand number 8. My phone number is 090-66-20-02-30.
2: And so, what it come be your home problem? Where we say you don't carry work, go different places where you know they get solution. See, now, this is where we say you don't build upstairs for your body. I mean, that you want with just they come small, small. Make I tell you, cassava where you wash, we no Greek clean. Not because you never send them river. So, therefore, any kind of yama disease where they worry you for body. So, the one we call the sweeping for body, we say, then get better machine where they go take check you. So, make you carry your problem, make you not shame, make you not delay.
0: Please, don't die in silence. I dare stand number 8. Stand number 8. Hello and welcome to the program. My name is Ademiraku, aka Baba Fire Down and Stay Long, the King of Manpower. I dare stand number 8. Stand number 8. My phone number is 090-66-20-02-30. I would like to discuss about man-related problems. These issues always cause misunderstanding between man and woman during inner room matters. There are many things that cause this problem, such as long and short-term infection. For example, like Staphylococcus aureus, gonorrhea, syphilis, prostate gland enlargement, and chemicalized drugs, which is dangerous to our health. Please, if you are a man, always do your body test properly from a healthcare giver. Good for man-related problems, such as poor performance in man, weakness of organ, prostate, waist and back pain, correction of 1 to 2 minutes ejaculation, absence of semen in man, enlargement of organ in man up to standard form. No matter how far or how many places you have tried to treat yourself without answer, always have hope. I am a man with elderly experience. I had this man issue before, but with this research of herbal medicine, Fire Down and Stay Long, I am now a complete man. But I didn't forget that this issue can make a man not to bear fruit after marriage. A problem shared is a problem solved. A lot can cause problems like long-term infection, taking hard drugs, excess sugar in the body, known as diabetes pie, hypertension, abnormal urinating, pus coming out of urination, which is also known as urinary tract infection, prostate. All this can affect your sperm or semen, making it to be watery, and cause or hormonal imbalance in both men and women. Sometimes over labor, stroke, and many more things. That is why it is good to always go for checkup from an expert. My dear listener, you can't fight sickness and disease with AK-47. It's only to seek for help from an expert as a real man. To become a strong man and enjoy your beautiful woman, it is not only to buy clothes, cars, and give your wife money without good performance. Your wife will not respect you anymore because she needs you more than anything to be an active man. You that have big body, small engine, infection can cause these issues. Chief Ademiraku, the King of Manpower, at stand 8. Stand 8. My phone number now 090-66-20-02-30. Again, 090-66-20-02-30. Bye-bye for now.
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The Great American State Fair becomes the center of it all. 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
3: 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Let's make sense. It's a Monday, the 22 day inside the month of June 2026. My name is Doreen Dirichuku. We're going to start for the area of Anambra, where we say yesterday in our Father's Day, and the wife of Anambra State Governor, Dr. Nyesu Ludo, don't describe fathers as important but pillars of family stability, moral development, and nation building. They tell men to may they embrace responsible parenting and leadership within their homes. For one Father's Day message where they issued for Dr. Soludo called the praise fathers for their sacrifices, dedication, and even self unshakable commitment to nurture future generations. Because they talk to see their influence extend beyond the family unit to society at large. The Anambra First Lady don't call on fathers to remain steadfast, to mentor and to support in their children, even as they get some kind of social and economic insubu when you be say just the gym they grew up and that. Because they talk to say betterlicious parenting now so remain one of the most enduring investment any society goofy make. Still matters for inside the area for Anambra State. The Umunya Microfinance and Bank don't commission their new office and building for Umunya for Oyi local government area of Anambra State as part of workings to strengthen financial inclusion and improve service delivery, give customers and even serve business then for the community, the local government area, and even serve the whole of Anambra State. The opening of the new office and building now so where they for inside old for Market Square, Umunya also witnessed the announcement of plans for the launch of digital services by the bank. In line with the technological advancement for the benefit of their customers, so that customers go enjoy the particular one. As in the year for inside the event, the managing director of the bank, Mr. Tochukwu Ilodubba, he said the bank currently now so they serve more than 12,000 customers, where includes people where they call traders, people where we say get handwork, they do different craft, artisans, small business owners, entrepreneurs, and serve them for inside Umunya. And if you say community self, and when you be say touch body near Umunya, true product and like Isusu scheme, all this daily pay, individual and group loans, savings account, even say fees deposit, and even say the one when you be say they got doctor say they get joined, now the one when you be say they call say na current account.
4: We receive massive patronage from the people of Umunya and within the environment. But with this channel, I believe that more people are going to key into what we are doing. Over 2,000 customers that we have. Before the end of the year, I believe that they will double. We might have over 20,000 customers that will be operating this bank. So with the caliber of professionals that we are engaging this time around, and I know we are going to achieve it. And we are spreading our tentacles within this local government and this environment.
3: The chairman of the board of directors of the bank, Mr. Chiemelia Ubani, talks say the commission mark one milestone for inside the bank workings to become the catalyst for local business growth and community development. Because they announced, they talk about the launch of online banking service to help customers to fit do business for the comfort of their house and even self office. He said this one, so not be say you can't the reason say I want to stand up, I want to, because you just sit down for your house, spread from top of your bed, you run.
5: Today we are opening our doors for job creation, new opportunity for other people to work with us. So more funds is going to be injected into the bank so that we can lend more to the society. You know, the financial space is so, we've been serving people by they coming or we going to them. But what we are introducing to them, comfort, accessibility. 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We introduce our USSD code, introduce our ATM card, we introduce our POS terminal for our merchants. The essence is just to be a catalyst for economic growth.
3: According by the co-founder and major stakeholder with the bank, Dr. Chike Obidigbo, the bank now, so they set them up not be just to create employment, but also to open the opportunity for people of Umunya for inside them business matters. Yeah, because this one, I say, not be to look and snooze on.
6: The whole purpose is not just to create employment, but to create opportunities for people of Umunya who are in business, who have various financial needs, for the purpose of engaging in productive sectors of the economy, to come here and get reasonable financial support so that they can grow the economy, which is my principal objective. Instead of dashing people money, instead of giving people money to invest in their business, take it to the bank. It makes them financially responsible.
3: So we take shift body enter inside Abia State where busy the state government so don't ban commercial motorcycle to the user or car that they do business operation for inside the areas of Umuahia, Aba, Ofia. They talk to say now because of security and public safety. The commissioner for information, okay. Kano open this one for 1 to 3 where they issued on Saturday. They talk to say all commercial motorcycle operators and they need to cease their operation within all those areas where they don't call before the ban now. So, go start today will be June 22, 2026. Because they describe the ban, say it is necessary, and a way when the BCD to protect lives and property, improve orderliness, and support the state's development agenda. For inside the rat today, I can't jump for the table. They make sing, sing Monday for this time. Kenneth Chukwu former, together with the production corner arrangement, the particular one. Me, myself, and I work like you every. And they call it Doreen. The Richuku. Me, your choristic makes sing, sing. Evenings to you, but delicious personality.
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0: o gonyi akpato bi gi enyi gi mo bo onye nke gi na agbasaworo onye obula gi ritecha ki na zu close up red hot 130 gram promo go bi gi ga gwa gi na I gi rite ihe in rite aka this is no one April no one July 2026
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0: This award goes to the most punctual student of the entire school. 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
2: 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You people could have just asked. Eh? I would have been happy to tell you my secret.
3: 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The quickest start to your morning.
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0: 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From relationship issue to marriage palava, even society brouhaha, plus including personal problem them. 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I'm the boss on. Now here a Google one, the table serious life matter them.
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0: 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I'm the boss on in the place. 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

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This makes sense. Evening. Welcome to Amebo Zone, where we talk real life matter as EDHOT.

All right, I get matter like this, eh? We tight. And I go to drop them like this. Smoke we for poor body for yandy matter. I say EDHOT. Yes, I see the HOT. All right. You get one broski. We call me, they tell me, say, it has been a long, it's been 2 years battle right now. In on the battle with, I no go call the name of the people, but he mentioned their name over the corpse of his father and the burial and other unfinished rituals or rites where then they allege say him or an infamily need to do in order to lay his father to rest. So this broski, Commissar Kugo, please, I need advice, I need words, I need direction, I just need to know what to do. Say it's been 2 years of his father's corpse being on the mortuary and him paying heavily to protect the father's corpse, and he has he had three times changed the mortuary of the way in keeping papa, and spent his family on a coded level, spent huge amount of money transferring the father's corpse to totally another state mortuary, something far from where

the TRI, we won't carry the papa corpse and bury the their father, and then and also where they demand say then go do some and say they no go let them bury their papa without doing some rituals based on say then they allege say their papa belong to them and they belong to their, is it O2? O2 in Igbo language means group or association. And so they have been on this. They've been on this. It's been a battle. According to I say, they are both fighting Igbo spiritually and physically. And he's almost been exhausted. He's not happy. You know, the way where the whole thing they go, he just don't know what thing to do at this point in time. And the thing don't bring about him planning to like relocate his mama and his siblings, maybe outside Nigeria, and then them coming to a point in which they might have to consider not burying the father any longer, giving him a befitting burial as a chief any longer, but maybe burying him in any location they can find. Waiting, you think? He say Moku for advice them. Say he has been battling this. Receiving threats from strange numbers, receiving calls from strange people where you don't know of. Is it the dreams? Is it spiritual attack? Many other things where they don't they go through as a family. Why? Because then they battle, they fight in protecting the corpse of their father. Their father was sick and he died in a very strange manner, circumstance. It looks like, say, the papa just died by a spiritual attack. You know, it was not ordinary. And that being said, these people never let us hear what. It was a battle. They fought hard. He said he even had to sleep with the cops in the room and do some coded things to move in papa corpse early morning before even they go break from the state where then they to far away state, like 5 states away, put it in a very local village mortuary there, paid the person heavily to protect it. Make a sell market.

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3: 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This makes sense evening. First Lady Akugowa and my name. And today, Family Buzz Zone, I dey read to you a message where a first son sent to me. He said it's been 2 years of fighting and protecting his father's corpse and them not being able to like lay their father to rest properly. Although kinsmen, his uncle, they've been asking, "Kedim bunu geli kwanu no no," you know, those kind of a thing. But only them within themselves and one of his cousins is aware that they are actually avoiding. There is a battle ongoing, both physical and spiritual, about letting go of the father's corpse by a group of people and a group of people that belong to somewhere, and is claiming that their father is a member and whatever. These people at the point of his sick bed, just it's as if they're not saying go die. They wanted to come and claim the man. They no agree. They say na lie. Our father never die. He will be put on oxygen. So during the oxygen time, they monitored him. Until when the doctor, they talk with doctor come tell them, say, true, your papa don't die. All this oxygen one, they put them, na just abracadabra. You understand? So the guy say, yes, we know. We just they put the oxygen. The form say, we they keep him alive. We know. Saying they make arrangement to, in a coded way, take the papa out. So early morning, I said, yes, 4:35, they zoomed out to their papa corpse to another state, far away state, and they don't even go city this, you know. They go inside one kind look far away local government where there's a this team and kept the father's corpse and paid hugely. And they've been paying the person watching the corpse. Now, even the person where they watch the corpse for there has been making complaints that the papa spirit never rests. So he gets some things when they see. So he himself, they face battle in the upgrading automobile to wait off some people where they try carry the papa. Like many things they swap. So make them do fast, come carry their papa. Saying don't try, you know, all this kind of a thing. That has been, this is going to 2 years now. Make them find way, do what they need to do. So this guy is not saying that he don't know what thing to do right now. He's been crazy. 2 years, this will never back down. They are still telling him, they must carry their papa corpse and their family will need to do a ritual. And as a ritual, who goes you? I know you. What thing concern me and you? I don't know you. They tell me, I need to come do one or two things and all of that. And then while the person papa go die, he need to be buried in his own compound. You now say you go carrying corpse to where, you know, all those kind of a thing has been problem. And so this guy is asking, please, which advice you get for him? Should he just relinquish giving his father a befitting burial, or you think he can bury his father? Maybe even if say papa come from Magi, for instance, example, Anambra State, he can bury his father in just he can just go bury his father in a public cemetery in Lagos. What do you think? Can he do that? A question that they ask. That's one. Secondly, if you subscribe to that, advise him that is there a way he can do this burial with lawyers or legal DSS, police, and they get to find a way around it and defend this burial location very well, protect the place. May they chin chin. Anybody who won't do anything, go collect that, then they lay it down. But the problem is that these people look like people where if you dig up this man's grave. That is a problem, except the one. It look like people if you dig up this man's grave or even climb roof, tear roof, go where they bury him, even they bury him for inside house. So it's been crazy. The guy say even his mom is not safe because she's been going through a lot of, and in the plan to just relocate the mama and the sister to outside country, made her for rest. But what do they do about this, their father's corpse? Because even the mortuary person, where get juju, where they keep the baba talk, say he himself, they collect woto. Say the forces where they surround the papa corpse is too much, make him find way, come carry him. So what do you advise? I dey go my phone line. Hello, Wazobe FM, who dey be lying?
4: Hello, thank you.
3: Yes, so good evening.
4: I greet you
3: well, sir. Welcome. Mama,
4: she is the phone.
3: Yes, so Gamuze, welcome.
4: Uh-huh.
3: Mm. Bogine?
4: I just want to tell you the honest truth.
3: Okay.
4: Eh? You see that guy?
3: Mm.
4: That guy should stop putting himself and the family in danger.
3: Okay, so what did he go do?
4: What he should do is this. The father has signed to whatever court or whatever group he belongs to.
3: Mm.
4: And the father is aware of everything while he is still alive.
3: Mm.
4: So, instead of dragging
3: so you should you say you should gain it. Okay. Mwaneku. Is it gain
4: it? Whatever ritual they wish to perform.
3: They want to carry the papa corpse. You know, FM crew. Now actually, they are claiming that the papa corpse belong to them. How?
4: No, if it's like that, no. How would they claim that the coffee is there?
3: No, and then they talk, so say, no, did they not get right to be saying, now then go bed.
4: I thought you said that they want to perform some ritual.
3: No, he said, then tell and say, he himself go still need to perform some ritual, and that the corpse belongs to them.
4: Oh, what about the men, Kelly?
3: Okay. Now no, the cops, you know, they protest since.
4: No.
3: They won't carry the cops.
4: No.
3: Okay.
4: No group.
3: He said no green. The battle is on. Hello.
5: Hello, Akugo, good evening.
3: Evening, good to you, sir.
5: Let's cut the call for money, sir. After Akugo, that is where you get some men. You get where they go rich in life. They go want to make them bring in their first son or any of their son into that their community. But like I tell you, this thing that has happened. See, there is one thing in life. If you like big juju, yes, I will go. If I go to native doctor, say, I will get one woman, what they call her, I want to make it clear for me. Then go all that those in shit. You go ask me again. The doctor, you go say, this is what you want to make anything to you. Native doctor, no, go do something. When you go take hot somebody that has done nothing to you, forget what is happening these days.
3: Okay.
5: You understand me? That is how it was. You understand me? So what happened is this, if his father is a member of that cult, he is not. And his father never told him about anything. He has not accepted anything. Because since his father has not told him anything as regards to that, he can fight them. You understand me? He can do whatever he likes. You understand me? If he wants to bury his father, let him bury his father. Let him not bury his father outside the father's compound. If you bury the father inside the compound, because where you all what you said, it's like the man is a rich man.
3: Yes.
5: Then after burying the father in his compound, they should bring guards that be guarding that compound so that nobody can trespass and come inside that compound.
3: Okay.

0: celebrations to birthday, naming ceremony, even small, small everyday enjoyment. 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
2: This award goes to the most punctual student of the entire school. And the winner is Lisa Solomon.
3: Something is telling me that she makes her daughter skip breakfast just to be here.
4: Eh? You people could have just asked. Eh? I would have been happy to tell you my secret.
5: Enjoy instant goodness with John Vance 3-in-1 chocolate. The quickest start to your morning.
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0: Abuja, Port Harcourt and Lagos will go shoulder to shoulder for the crown of the champion of champions. 16 secondary schools, 3 daily debates, 4 weeks of intense matchups. Who will be the champion of champions of the I Beg to Differ Season 9? The final lap of the journey begins August 10 at 3 p.m. For sponsorship inquiries, email info@nigeriainfo.fm or ibegtodiffer@nigeriainfo.fm. I Beg to Differ, the tournament of champions.
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0: Go TV. Love it.
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0: All right, welcome back. My name is First Lady Akugo-Wan, and you're on top Ame Bozom, where we talk real life matter and give people counsel and advice on how to go about real life issues. So somebody reached out to us and say, CEO, it's been 2 years of actually running around with his father's corpse, hiding it from strange people and strange gang people, court people, or group people that he doesn't know of. His father never introduced them to him while he was alive. And these people come claiming that now them getting papa corpse, and now they want to go take the corpse with him, take their papa corpse away. So which he fought, even when the papa never died for hospital, these people came, kept coming and wanting to be by him till the day. It was war and sense. They had to say, no, you cannot. We want to be with him privately. Please give us our privacy. We don't know you, blah, blah, blah. It was really issue, okay? And at the end of the day, they had to, when they watched that one of the persons where they keep for the hospital to keep an eye for them, one of the persons they employed to keep an eye for them was fast asleep. They had made arrangements and moved their father's body out, deceiving them that the papa day on oxygen, but they don't say then they ever said papa don't die. So they moved the papa far away to another state where they put them for mortuary in one inside village mortuary there. And I've been paying for 2 years for this thing. All this why these people have been receiving threat, visitation, and what have you, to release the father's corpse to them, or that any day they attempt to bury the father, they will come and collect it, or they will dig up the grave and carry the corpse. So it's been fear and all of that. And so this man say in their plan to even move in papa, in mama, and in younger siblings out of Niger. But what do he do with the father's corpse right now? You know, everyone is expecting you to give your father a befitting burial, but nobody know the underground battle way than they face. So what do you advise him? Go ahead and bury this same papa, you know, with maybe looking and get military presence on that day, or go to another town and bury the father there. It doesn't matter. Even if you say the papa na chief, papa is a titled man, it doesn't matter if you bury him in a strange land. I just ask, what thing will be your advice to him in handling this matter? This man say, what is he protecting his dad's corpse for? The one who knows, the who knowing join a secret court. Anyway, he is dead. Of what value is a dead man to the living? Eric from Asabai say, the dead man who knowing joined. I don't understand this your English. Okay, you should not protect his father's corpse. The people where even their loved ones die and this ensure they go, they request for the release of the person's corpse so they can lay the person to rest. And then he say make he carry in papa corpse dash a group of people where you don't know who them be. Hello.
1: Hello.
0: Yes, I greet you plenty.
1: I need greet you fast. Honorable Dika, I didn't get some monitor.
0: Distinguished Honorable, welcome, sir.
1: Yes, thank you, Akugo. The problem is this. The father belongs to a cult or a gang group. And I don't know if he's involved when he's alive in taking other people's father's corpse to wherever they are taking them to. If he has been taking other people's corpse or dead bodies, I don't see any reason why a son should be trying to protect someone who is taking other people's father's corpse to unknown place. And because even if he involved the police, And the police may not handle this because the law don't so much believe in diabolical stuff. And if the effect of the father's involvement in this gang group is even affecting the mortuary attendant. Is it not enough for the man to know that the father is deeply involved in occultism, or maybe has been involved in taking over the first cross, and he would have tried to find out from where they are taking that cross to. If it is somewhere around the village, or they want to do some rituals, return the body, he can compromise it there. Seeing that the father belongs to that group. And the father have never come out to renounce that particular group while he was alive. And even the father renounced the group while he was alive, it would have been a different ball game. The

0: not sent alone to fight it. Even if they let him take the body to New Zealand or Congo, wherever, and bury the chieftain like that, if the mortuary attendant in a faraway state in a village can be complaining of the disturbances from a dead corpse, even if he buries in New Zealand, don't you think that they can still receive the, such treatment? So the father is deeply involved in Kosizin, which he failed to renounce while he was alive, and the groups have come calling for the body. So I will advise this young man to, even if he wants to take the bull by the horn, let him go ahead and bury the dad in the compound. He can get the concrete, seal the grave, do necessary things he needs to do, and take the mother and the sister away from the village. Even if they come back to dug up the corpse, it's no longer any of his business. Okay? If he decides to file a suit against them, let him go ahead. But he has done the right thing he's supposed to do. Because the father failed to renounce those gang group and, you know, white was alive. I don't know whether he keep taking other people's body or come to somewhere in their gang group. If he's, if he's a victim of that, actually, what goes around normally turns around. So his body should be deposited in their wherever, which he failed to find out from that group. Where are you taking this body to? That would have been the question we would have asked them. So that my candid advice to him is to dug the grave, fill it with concrete. If they come back to dug up the body, we can now advise him on what to do next. Thank you, Akugo.
1: Okay, sir. Thank you. He said, run no more. Just bury and do concrete and wait. Let the group, if they want to dig up your father's corpse, let them dig up. Maybe say your father, they also they go claim other people's corpse, you know, and maybe it's a stone or something like that. This one said, good evening, Akugo. My name na Mommy NG, aka woman leader. For my own understanding, it look like say the man father belongs somewhere. Either he belong to high occultic member or he belongs somewhere. Let the man tell us the truth. I no see reason why the man will be running with his father's corpse if he doesn't belong. So he's running with the, if he see the kind threats, messages, and calls from private number, both number that they, you, the person go call you finish. You know, if you call them back, the number no good, they go. So the man should return the father's corpse to the village. Thank you. This one says, good evening, Wazobia. It's Jupiter from Oka. That's the obligation of a secret society. The father bodies belong to their chamber. That guy should go to a strong native doctor for proper consultation and invoking of the father spirit for proper direction before making any more step. Because I guess their father is a strong, high-ranking member, because those group would have eliminated him for refusal. Hello.
2: Hello.
1: Yes, I greet you plenty.
2: Good evening.
1: My evening. Okay.
2: My take on this, that is my advice to that guy. He should go to somewhere and consult his father's spirit. You understand? He should go to where the consulting spirit and talk to, so he can talk to his father, ask his father questions.
1: Okay.
2: So when he asks his, then his father will not give him the feedback. If the father said that he should leave the cup, because you know this thing is the rules and regulation. In Abolefana, Balota, they are Batian also.
1: Okay.
2: So the thing is, I'm in a guardian. Now, Canada consultation, when I'm careful, when someone spirit of his father, then on this and Piaget, what will I'm here? Because the thing will be too much. And then we can ask spiritual things, Sana, tell me, I'm not going to be able to change the water.
1: Gain, eh? Okay.
2: And I know they found a good thing. So, you know, all you're going to see on you a bit of a moral, the thing, and I'm here, Guardian. My father is strong because if I can't appreciate the attention to close it. But I caught some young, I did go, that is, I'm not a
1: That's all the go value. Okay.
2: That's all the consultation.
1: Everyone, now, let's say every village now, RC. I'm trying to still remember it, about waiting key person, those kind of thing. I know if you remember the places. I know whether it is Enugu Abi. Some people even said they do. Some people even said about clicking. If the guy cannot go, because the guy say he no believe in all those things, that him and his mama na prayer. If not be prayer, they don't almost kill his mama. And so he is out of, as an Uncle Chabalo, out of being proactive, he's planning to even fly out in siblings them. Can help poor, because these people, they don't do too

0: We know say the eye be the oga patapata for body, because without the eye, you no go feel waka alone, go anywhere. All eyes wahala go better and you go see well again. Papa and mama, we go sure see better tomorrow. Amen. Unado.
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0: 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This bacteria they spread when person make direct contact with another person where you get them, or you share underwear or contaminated objects. It they cause itching for different parts of the body, especially private areas. It go fit affect your bone, and it fit cause plenty other diseases, because this bacteria they produce toxic chemicals for body where go fit cause small rashes or boils where go fit give way for other sexual transmitted diseases. When these bacteria sit down well for inside your body, person go begin they want vomit all the time, and now person go come out from toilet, he won't go back again. He go drink water quick, but throat go still dey dry. You know, go they understand how your stomach go they do you inside, especially your lower abdomen. And sometimes you go they experience pain. Peace self go be wahala. You go come on small with a lot of discomfort, not like the day before. And sometimes you go they pepper you. The urine no go good for eyes. It no go good for nose. The color go change.
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2: 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Nowadays, plenty men know they fee answer their name as real men. 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You way they listen to me now, maybe you they get this wahala, a way they worry man during man and woman affair. 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I don't come with solution. Before I give you any medicine, I will first use computer to test you, to know what they worry you. If you they get serious headache, waist pain, or leg pain, and those people where they eat food plenty, but as then they eat, now so, then they lean. Also, those where they always go urinate more than 3 times before they break. Some they suffer from mouth odor when they deal with people, and now so, people go they cover their nose. All this problem go become history. If you come meet Baba Village Man, aka Oga for Vein Arena, and if you notice, our forefathers them been they go farm, they work from morning to evening, and their women been they happy because them been still they handle

them well when they come from farm. No complain of tiredness. But now, you go see young man of 30 or 40 go they complain of tiredness. He will be unable to act like a real man in front of his partner when it comes to man and woman affair. My brother, no they go swallow tablets. He go damage your body. Now only a matter of time. 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I dare for stand number 13. 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Stand number 13 inside a Gulf Remote Park by Coca Asaba, Delta State. You can call my number 081 01 04 0694. I go check them again. 081 01 04 0694.

I dey greet una where they listen to this program. Now Baba side na him they bring una this message. I be Baba side because why? I be woman where they do what a man they do. I know they do this one, I know they do that one. The only thing why they do na eye problem. My brother, my sister. I don't land gidigba for the ongoing herbal exhibition for Agofore Park, Coca Bus Stop, Asaba, Delta State. I dey for stand number 6. Stand number 6. No matter how bad the eye problem don't dey, ask of Baba side. Na mean be that. I don't do many work for this eye problem. Na him be my main focus. Whether na cataract or na glaucoma. No matter anything where they call the eye problem, visit an expert. I therefore stand number 6. Stand number 6. Baba sight. You dey see something like hamatine. You dey see cloud. Somebody dey far. You no fit recognize the face of the person. You no fit read your book as you dey read them before. You no know the difference between 1,000 naira and 500 naira. You just sit down for one place. My dear, that is why people call me Baba sight. Before they give person this kind name, Naim be say the person don't prove and beyond reasonable doubt and he in sabi dey work well well. Anybody will claim to know about eye problem. Ask and say how many people you don't treat and which kind eye problem you don't treat. Me, I don't treat cataract well. I don't treat glaucoma. Now as them see my handwork, now him then they call me in Baba sight. I dey stand number 6. Stand number 6. He get waiting that they call eye pressure. This eye pressure they affect the nerves where connect the eye. This thing they hard you to see clearly. Or your eye they come out water. You see something like dew, it cover your eye. It not allow you to read well. You where they carry phone. If they send you message inside the phone, you know if you read them. Or God do something to save that eye. Now me be Baba sight. I dey stand number 6. Stand number 6. For I go for a park for Coca Bus Stop Asaba. You feel call me on 080-6741-3883. Again, 080-6741-3883. Once you enter, I go first of all do tests for you to ascertain exactly what in be the cause of your problems. Baba sight, I don't learn now for stand number 6. Stand number 6. Now so like play, that eye where they close, go take open by God's grace. Remember, make sure say you visit an expert for that eye problem. Baba sight, I dey for stand number 6. For I go for a park for Coca Bus Stop Asaba. You feel call me on 080-6741-3883. Again, 080-6741-3883. Bye bye for now.

0: The nation's most brilliant young minds gear up for the National Secondary School Debate Tournament. It's the season finale of the I Beg to Differ Secondary Schools Debate Tournament Season 9. 10th of August at 3 p.m. Lagos, Abuja and Port Harcourt will come alive. Champions from Abuja, Port Harcourt and Lagos will go shoulder to shoulder for the crown of the Champion of Champions. 16 secondary schools, 3 daily debates, 4 weeks of intense matchups. Who will be the Champion of Champions of the I Beg to Differ Season 9? The final lap of the journey begins August 10 at 3 p.m. For sponsorship inquiries, email info@nigeriainfo.fm or ibegtodifer@nigeriainfo.fm. I Beg to Differ, the Tournament of Champions.
1: So debaters, the floor is now yours.
2: Striker is on the move. He comes.
3: Can I get a Heineken, please?
2: He shoots!
3: Go! Yeah! Let's go! Can you believe it?
4: Here you go, sir. Your Heineken.
3: Oh, sorry. Can I get another one for... Wait, what's your name again? Chris. I'm Chris. Ah, nice to meet you, Chris. Another Heineken for Chris, please.
5: 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So, don't forget the beers. Not for sale to persons under 18. 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

0: The nation's most brilliant young minds gear up for the National Secondary School Debate Tournament. It's the season finale of the I Beg to Differ Secondary Schools Debate Tournament Season 9. 10th of August at 3 p.m. Lagos, Abuja and Port Harcourt will come alive. Champions from Abuja, Port Harcourt and Lagos will go shoulder to shoulder for the crown of the Champion of Champions. 16 secondary schools, 3 daily debates, 4 weeks of intense matchups. Who will be the Champion of Champions of the I Beg to Differ Season 9? The final lap of the journey begins August 10 at 3 p.m. For sponsorship inquiries, email info@nigeriainfo.fm or ibegtodifer@nigeriainfo.fm. I Beg to Differ, the Tournament of Champions.
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2: 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He comes.
3: Can I get a Heineken, please?
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3: 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Yeah! Let's go! Can you believe it?
4: Here you go, sir. Your Heineken.
3: Oh, sorry. Can I get another one for... Wait, what's your name again? Chris. I'm Chris. Ah, nice to meet you, Chris. Another Heineken for Chris, please.
5: 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So, don't forget the beers. Not for sale to persons under 18. 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

0: 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Drink responsibly.
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